0: Kiss 97.3.
1: I'm going under in this time. I fear there's no one to save me. This all or nothing really got away. You're driving me crazy.

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3: Thank you for dinner, baby. I-

0: 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It's Will and Woody keeping you up.
1: I just want to finish off something. I have been speaking about a chair, two chairs, two armchairs.
2: We've got to wrap up chair
1: that
2: chat.
1: I had to return.
2: We've got to wrap up. You spoke about chairs for 25 minutes. I think we've had enough chair chat for the whole quarter.
1: I just think everyone's going to enjoy what

0: You like those mates that just want to keep going. It's Will and Woody keeping you up.
1: A lot of people question the maturity of this radio show. Happens all the time.
2: I think we get a lot of grief these days from the producers.
1: Yeah, from the producers, I think, directly.
2: Who suggest that perhaps we use our time on air to exercise juvenile frat muscles that we may have been harbouring from high school and we don't feel like we can tap into while we're at home and fathers.
1: Exactly right. And I think...
2: I take offence to that.
1: 100%. I take this job incredibly seriously.
2: I'm a standing member of the community.
1: I am a professional. But Joe, you would agree that you can be a little bit vigilant when it comes to the crass nature of some of the stuff that we talk about?
3: As instructed by the higher-ups.
1: Okay. It's a management thing.
2: Oh, wow. So you pass the buck on that. Very good.
3: Yeah, that's a handball from me, but just true.
1: We have heard that for our entire careers, if I'm being honest. I want to prove to everyone that we are very serious professional broadcasters because I'm going to name, I need you, Will, please don't laugh.
2: That's kind of humorous.
1: Not going to laugh out of me, mate. Okay?
2: Good.
1: Now, what I'm going to do right now is I am going to talk about something.

0: This is Kiss. You're with Chris and Amy in the morning. Big movies coming out at the moment. You know, I love the movies. The school holidays are coming up. So Toy Story 5 is obviously the big one. My kid's into Minions and Monsters, which are coming out. There's a new Spider-Man not too far away.
1: Yeah.
0: And The Odyssey, the new Christopher Nolan.
1: Is that like the one in the desert? Like it's a bit set in the future and
0: It would be in the past along. It's like it's a Greek mythology thing, Homer's Odyssey, getting home. So there's like giants and ogres and things. It's mythological.
1: Okay.
0: But it's like, the guy that directed The Dark Knight and Oppenheimer, so everyone's like, we know it's going to be good.
1: Ryan loves those movies, me not so much.
0: Tell Ryan to come with me, IMAX.
1: Okay, you guys can go on a little mandate.
0: Little mandate for IMAX and The Odyssey. But I noticed Zendaya is in The Odyssey.
1: Yeah.
0: And I went, God, she's in everything at the moment. And I sort of looked up and you go, yeah, Zendaya is in Euphoria.
1: Oh, yeah, she's fantastic in that.
0: The Odyssey.
1: Yeah.
0: The new Spider-Man, Homecoming.
1: June. She's in Dune.
0: All the Dunes and Dune 3 upcoming. Okay. She's everywhere. She's so hot, right?
1: She's very hot property right now. She's definitely having her moment.
0: Is she all that? I like her. I'm not bagging her, but you know when you look at someone and go, like Taylor Swift, I watch her on stage and I go, yeah, there's the biggest star in the world and there's why. I like Zendaya, but like
1: is she
0: red hot.
1: Is it because she's not blonde with big boobs?
0: Well,

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2: Look out for emergency roadworks ongoing in Spring Hill, Gregory Terrace between Kinross Street and Rogers Street. There's also roadworks in Jindalee, Cinnamon Road outbound off ramp closed off from the Centenary Highway. M1 looking good both ways between 8 Mile Plains and the Rang. Should take about 30-odd minutes there. 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